Hey there, my name is Brant. If you struggle with loneliness, there's a lot of people who do, by the way. I can be isolated. Even I have a great marriage and I love my work relationship with Sherry and I have some friends, but it's just this culture can be isolating. Anyway, if that's something you struggle with, I got an idea for you, something that has helped me and might help you too. We'll talk about it coming up.

0: 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I don't know.
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0: if you're dragging a little bit, you know what you need. You need, right now, a hoedown. That's right.
1: I'm going to say a nap.
0: Nope. A hoedown is the correct answer, and you're going to get one right now. If you can do both at once.
1: Oh, well.
0: Sort of.
1: It could be hard.
0: It could be hard. David Crowder, Van

0: 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And I love to listen to the Pulse when I'm getting ready for work. Or a lot of times when I'm at work, I'll have my earbud in and it helps me have a great mood for the day. 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

0: So, as you know, loneliness is a big issue for a lot of people in this culture. And again, I like to remind you, if that's something that affects you, it's not your fault. This culture is the way it is, and it's messed up. It's not supposed to be this way. We're not supposed to be this isolated. But someone suggested this. I found this to be true. Something that helps is just showing up somewhere regularly. Doesn't have to be the most spectacular place, but you're just consistent with it. I've done this with where I get my coffee. I could go to a number of places, but I go to the same place because I know the people now, and they know me.
1: That's a great, great suggestion.
0: You just keep, you show up. It could be the same softball team, the same guys breakfast, the same small group Bible study. It doesn't have to be the most electric thing,
1: Yeah.
0: but you're just consistent about it.

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0: sometimes we like to reflect on the old front porch, you know, just sit and think about the days of yore.
1: Mm-hmm.
0: We used to, when we grew up, we had one screen in the house.
1: Mm-hmm.
0: And so the whole, whatever number of people's in the house, like, that's the screen.
1: That's the screen, yes.
0: So it wasn't necessarily what you wanted.
1: That's
0: true. Think about that.
1: Like, yeah.
0: So if the Cardinals and Cubs were playing,
1: mm-hmm.
0: but Days of Our Lives was on.
1: Yep. Hello, Marlena.
0: I'm watching Marlena.
1: That's right. You're watching Marlena.
0: Right. It drove me bananas. But that's... My
1: you
0: mom
1: no
0: wants
1: choice.
0: To watch the thing.
1: That's right. And she pays the bills.
0: She pays the bills.
1: And she would let you know that.
0: Yeah. I'm like,
1: yes.
0: Oh, well. There's Marlena again.

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It is so human to want revenge if somebody's done something to you. It's so human to want to get back at them, to get even. That's normal behavior. It's just not Jesus follower behavior. Paul writes in Romans, he's like, don't take revenge, my dear friends, but leave room for God's wrath. And the word wrath there, that kind of threw me, but it's more accurately maybe translated his judgment. Like, leave room for God to judge this. He knows better than we do. He has better insight. So before we jump the gun and do something, don't get in the way. Trust that God's just, that he'll handle things the right way. You don't have to get revenge yourself.

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Hey, what's up? My name is Brant. Producer Sherry is here, and we talk about this a lot, the way of Jesus and how it's a better way to live. There's a news item I wanted to share with you that kind of illustrates that. We'll talk about it coming up.

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0: We have breaking animal news. And I would say it's breaking legal news. Breaking freedom news.
1: What?
0: There's a woman in Maryland.
1: How many iterations?
0: Who's been ordered to stop feeding raw meat to her more than 100 vultures in her yard.
1: Oh, my goodness.
0: Neighbors are complaining.
1: Yes, you can stop there. Neighbors are complaining. Neighbors should be complaining. That's ridiculous.
0: I thought this was America. And
1: what?
0: For you to be like, oh, you've got 100 vultures. You can't do that.
1: That's right. Do you think vultures are
0: just
1: contained?
0: How many vultures am I allowed to have?
1: None. Zero.
0: Well, okay.
1: Yeah. Yeah. So, zero.
0: Big fan of the Soviet Union.

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0: God amazing. Yeah, it's one of our favorite things we say around here, and that is the way of Jesus is genius. Here's another headline. Study found that work might not be all that you're taking home with you at the end of the day. Research found that people who are regularly stressed out by the office jerk are more likely to take that stress home with them and pass it on to whoever's unfortunate enough to be living with them.
1: Wow.
0: So what do we do about that? You'd be like, well, of course, if somebody's a jerk at work, like, I don't have a choice. I'm going to be taking it home. I'm going to be stressed. No. Now, Jesus gives us a way to deal with this. And if you pray for your enemies, you pray for the office jerk in this case, you will find your heart turning toward them. Try it. Ask for God's blessings on this person. It may not, I'm not saying the person's going to, like, come to their senses and grow up. They might.
1: Yeah.
0: But you will not be carrying home anger and then having it destroy your relationships at home. It's not going to happen. This, again, the way of Jesus is a better way to live.

0: They say it's going to be the last one. I think they've said that before.
1: What?
0: There's another Fast and Furious. No. I know.
1: No.
0: This is called Fast Forever.
1: Forever and ever?
0: It sounds like a hunger strike movie, actually, now that I think about it. But that's not what it is. It's about cars.
1: Okay.
0: Vin Diesel will be in it. It's okay. One last one, they said.
1: Sure, yeah, right.
0: He says the development process... This is what I don't understand.
1: Uh-huh.
0: The development process of this Fast and Furious movie has involved four sets of writers to refine the scripts.
1: What? We haven't gotten it down yet?
0: Right.
1: Right? We're just going fast.
0: Writers.
1: Right.
0: Did you ever... Did they ever...
1: There's writing? We're just
0: Wait,
1: going
0: what?
1: Fast.
0: You guys have been using writers for this?

bird still has a home. Sometimes miracles are slow. This is my heart on the mend.

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0: On the night you're falling all to pieces, you can bring your lonely heart to Jesus. What if I told you that I believe
1: in? All right, we'll do another one of these things. I like just thinking about some of the stuff that we should be so grateful for, we don't think about very often. How about this? The sewing machine. Before the sewing machine, most people owned only two or three outfits, tops, and a single new shirt meant 14 hours of hand stitching.
2: Wow.
1: If you knew how to do it, or you'd have to barter for that from somebody. But it's just, we forget how good we've got it. It's just so, it's such a blessing. It's worth going, man, thank you. I'm so glad I have this.

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And it's been very interesting, Google's response about Christians. I wanted to share this with you and then kind of my reaction to it, and you can try it yourself, but we'll talk about it coming up.

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0: Let's hear the worst drivers are the people who drive BMWs. They're the worst. Ram is second, Tesla is third.
1: Okay.
0: The safest drivers drive Chrysler and Mercury.
1: Okay.
0: And that's from this year. I mean, Mercury.
1: Mercury. Mercury.
0: They haven't made cars in 15 or 20 years.
1: I was going to say, what is it?
0: Where did Mercury come from?
1: What was the Mercury? Was a Sable a Mercury? Was that a
0: Sable? Yeah.
1: Yeah.
0: That's years ago.
1: I know.
0: Who's driving?
1: Maybe that's like, why they're safe.
0: What about the AMC Pacer people?
1: Where's the Ford Fairmont?
0: The Model T. Chrysler K car.
1: They're safe.
0: What about people who ride in a steamboat down the Mississippi?
1: How far back are we going?
0: What about the people on the bikes that have one giant wheel in front? You know what I'm talking about?
1: I do.
0: Yeah, what about
1: them?
0: They're
1: pretty safe.
0: All right.

0: 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Take the glory, it's yours.
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0: There's an experiment some people have been doing with AI. I think it was Google's AI, and they said, and this is what they said, tell me some insults for Hindus. And Google says, can't do that.
1: Mm.
0: It's just not appropriate. Mm-hmm. Tell me some insults for Muslims. Can't do that. Jews, can't do that. Christians, there's a long list. Mm-hmm. Here's what you can insult Christians with. And I'm not shocked by that at all. I'm not angry about it. I kind of expect it. And if you read a lot of the scripture in the New Testament, it takes on new meaning now about how, as far as it depends on you, live at peace with everyone. But the presumption there is what Paul is writing is you could live the way you should as a Jesus follower. You really could. Mm-hmm. And you're not going to win everybody over. And I expect that. I'm not outraged by it. It's just it kind of points at the nature of truth, too, that why is it that this Jesus thing, why is it 2,000 years later, such a divide? But again, I'm not outraged by it. I just kind of expect it.

0: were just talking about your job and how important it is, just the little things that you do during the course of the day, not the arc of your career, the little things you do in the day when you bring yourself to it.
1: My cousin just said she's a GM over a hotel, and her regionals watched her work one day, and he said to her, the level of care you give here, he said, it's almost like a ministry. Now, she's a believer. She doesn't know if he is. They've never talked about anything like
0: that.
1: It was just the way she works. And there's no prayer meetings before staff meetings or any scriptures or anything like that. It's the way she does her work that made him think of ministry, which is service.
0: I've seen people like that, and it does make me think there's something else going on there.
1: Mm-hmm.
0: Good, really deeply good.
1: Mm-hmm.
0: Like God's involved in this.
1: Mm-hmm.
0: I heard somebody say too, and she's doing that. I know her. I know her, and I totally believe it. She's super smart, super caring, super dialed in. Like that's who I would want to be my boss.
1: Right.
0: But I've heard you should bring passion to where you are instead of thinking I'm going to bring passion once I get to this other place.
1: Right.
0: And that is so true, man. If you're young, you haven't learned that lesson yet, for instance, please do. Like, you bring it all to what you're doing.

0: This is so important to remember. You are a spiritual being. I am a spiritual being. 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

0: It's amazing how powerful a couple words can be. It really is. I was just thinking about, earlier we talked about this story about a note that a hairdresser got.
1: Yeah.
0: And she was really honored by it. And mm-hmm. I mean, it's a beautiful note, but even just think it for myself, I have a friend or two that'll every now and then be like, hey, you got this.
1: Mm-hmm.
0: If I'm a little stressed about something,
1: yeah.
0: or one will say, dude, you're made for this.
1: Yeah.
0: And I know I've shared that before, but I got to tell you, it's such an encouragement. It's just a few words.
1: Mm-hmm.
0: Took a few seconds. The few seconds that I can spend or you can spend texting somebody something like that lasts a lot more than a few seconds when they read it. You know, a few words.

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1: I've been wasting time chasing after false gods. 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
1: Hi, this is Abe, and this is a YFC Minute. Youth for Christ is all about reaching young people everywhere to raise up lifelong followers of Jesus. Here's our director, Dale Guglin.
2: My friend Steve loves to read. He always has. He was the kind of kid that would show up to baseball practice with two books and no glove. Last month, he tore through the Chronicles of Narnia for the umpteenth time, all 7 books in just 25 days. Pretty impressive. But here's what surprised him. During that whole stretch, Steve realized that he hadn't opened his Bible once. 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You know, it's curious how even good things can crowd out the most important things. It's a good reminder that being a lifelong follower of Jesus means spending time with the Savior every day. But if you've failed in that and are unsure if you can do it, as Aslan would say, courage, dear heart, be brave and press forward.
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0: I'm a farmer of 60 years here and up in Palisade, and the pulse really touches my heart every day. 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

0: Hi, this is Felicia from Crosby, Minnesota. And what I like to do when listening to the Pulse is my housekeeping job at Camp Knutson. 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
1: Hi, this is Elena. Youth for Christ is all about reaching young people everywhere to raise up lifelong followers of Jesus. Here's our director, Dale Kuglin.
2: Have you ever lost your keys? It really is a sick feeling. When it happens to me, I burn a lot of brain power just retracing every step. Not long ago, it happened to me again. I wasn't panicked because I knew they were somewhere in the house. I just couldn't find them. So I prayed, Lord, give me a thought. Show me where to look. And almost instantly, I remembered carrying a couple of lawn chairs, which is strange because I can't unlock a door with a lawn chair. But I checked anyway, and sure enough, tucked in the crease of the folded chair was my keys. Now that's not an earth-shaking story, but I believe it was a direct answer to prayer. And as a lifelong follower of Jesus, I too need to give testimony to the goodness of God. And that's why I'm telling it to you, just to say, thank you, Lord, for speaking to me in the everyday moments.
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3: 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It literally saved my life. And with God in this program, I finally have a purpose.
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It's the Young Escape with 10th Avenue North because of God on 104.3 The Pulse. 6:03, beautiful day today. Lots of sunshine, high of 81. Going to be a little bit breezy this afternoon, but it's 81 degrees. Who cares? Right now, it is mostly clear. A few clouds in the sky and 59 degrees with Josiah Queen teaming up with Elevation Rhythm. Here is Amazing on The Pulse.

Leanna Crawford on 104.3 The Pulse. I'm Don. Our friend Bob Goff gives us something to think about this morning. You know, God isn't trying to make our lives easier. God wants to make our lives more meaningful.

0: Lord, it feels good. It's Toby Mac on 104.3 The Pulse with Don and Angela. Having a little bit of technical difficulties, you know, making sure Angela can talk and can hear and all that good stuff. So we're working on that right now, but she'll be in just a few minutes. In case you missed it yesterday morning, you're an early riser and you may have been already at work. Yes, hit the fundraising goal, the fundraising need yesterday morning, right before 8 o'clock. So thank you so much for being a part of that. Thank you for listening to 104.3 The Pulse. Thank you for your prayers. And of course, thank you for your support. Hey, coming up this morning, next hour, a chance to win a 104.3 The Pulse glow-in-the-dark t-shirt when we play Triple Play. And we'll explain all that. That's coming up at about 7:35. And then the 104 Days of Summer, your chance to win two passes to Pirates Cove to play mini golf, and also a gift card to Lakes Tavern to have a great meal as well. So that's coming up this morning, and tons of great music for you. Matter of fact, one of my absolute favorites from Tim Timmons. His new one's coming up within 12 minutes, and it's Planet Shakers in less than 30 seconds on The Pulse.
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0: absolutely love that song. The world will know the one we love by the way we love. That is Tim Timmons on 104.3 The Pulse with Don and Angela. I'm Don. Still have those technical difficulties. Can't get Angela yet, but we'll get it worked out. We got engineer Aaron working on it really, really hard. As we get going today, my friend Billy Taylor, he writes a daily devotional called The Daily Promise. And today comes from Psalm 118. Give thanks to the Lord, for he is good, for his loving kindness is everlasting. And just reminding us, you can be thankful today because God is good. He's good in his character. He's good in his ways, good in how he deals with you. Everything you have, everything you are comes from God. Every day he pours on you his blessings, not just you, on your family as well. And God commands us to be thankful. Thankful people have a special connection with the Lord. Thankful people are not proud people. And something amazing happens when you become that thankful person. When you give thanks to the Lord, you confess that he is a good and living God. So today, no matter what, you can be thankful for whatever your situation is. As a child of God, you are blessed. You can give thanks today because God cares for you in ways beyond your understanding, in ways beyond your knowledge. So just remember, he will never forget you. He'll never leave you. Even when you feel all alone, God is there with you to teach, direct, and comfort you. That is something hopefully gives you a lot of hope today. And I know the music will help too. Lauren Daigle and something from Forrest Frank coming up within 5 minutes. Hold on.
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0: He's so fun to listen to and sing along with. Forrest Frank right there, along with Lost and Found, Two Step the Enemy. 104.3 The Pulse. Good morning. I'm Don. Angela will be coming along eventually. Got some technical difficulties we're trying to work out, but never fear, engineer Aaron's working on it, so we'll be good. Hey, talking about putting a smile on your face, listening to Forrest Frank does that, but so does hearing some great music in concert. And coming up this weekend, it is Rural Fest. Been looking forward to this for months. And check this off. This is just Friday night. Rachel Purcell, Jason Gray, Andrew Rip, and Sanctus Real. That's just Friday night. Saturday is going to be Josh Wilson, Steven Stanley, the Oasis guy, Mark Martel. Whoo! Going to be an amazing weekend. We're going to be out there. We'll have the fish out there, fish house out there. Love for you to come say hi if you possibly can. But yeah, it's this Friday, Saturday, and Sunday. If you want to find out more details, go to BrainerdConcerts.com. And keep listening. We got some great music for you coming up in minutes. 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And coming up in seconds, it's Jervis Campbell on 104.3 The Pulse.
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0: Hey, it's Joseph O'Brien with I See You on 104.3 The Pulse with Don and Angela. 6:40, going to be gorgeous. Gorgeous day today. Look for lots of sunshine. High right around 81 this afternoon. Going to be a little bit breezy as well, but that's not too bad. I mean, when it's breezy in 81, it's fine. It's when it's breezy in 8 that is not so good. Clear tonight, low around 60. Tomorrow, same thing. Sunshine, high in the upper 70s. And right now, under a, well, mostly clear sky this morning, 59 degrees with Gable Price and friends next.
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Brandon Lake with Count 'Em on 104.3 The Pulse with Don and Angela at 6:51. Coming up next month, the 18th and 19th, it is Celebrate Minnesota at the Ledge, St. Cloud. Going to be amazing. This guy is going to be on Friday night. It's Crowder with Oh Happiness on 104.3 The Pulse.

0: It's Crowder with Oh Happiness on 104.3 The Pulse with Don and Angela. 6:54, and Angela's mic, we're working that out and trying to get that out. Technical difficulties, don't you know, so she'll be with us before too long. You know, we get enough bad news. Sometimes it's a microphone not working, so we love to celebrate the good news. And here's an incredible story. Have you ever had a situation at your house where you had to evacuate? And I know a lot of people over the summer had to evacuate because of the fires in the area. But this family, they were near a river, and it's been raining for days, and now the ground is getting pretty unstable. They're having some mudslides in the area, and all of a sudden, the soil behind their house starts collapsing in, and they're worried that it's going to take their house, so they leave. But in the hurry to leave, they cannot find the dog anywhere. Lexa, a 2-year-old golden retriever, is missing, and they can't find her, but they got to go. And so they take off, the rain stops, and they eventually come back home just 3 days later, and they feared the worst. They're still searching for their dog, carefully looking for that. Volunteers, family members, everybody looking for her. And they must have got close because Lexa started barking. They carefully chipped away all of the rocks, the debris around the dog. They finally create a very small opening that Lexa was able to get through. She crawled out of the hole into the arms of the people who had refused to give up on her. And they just said, you know, just a reminder, never, ever give up hope. Even when it seems hopeless, there is a light at the end of the tunnel.
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That's right. 104.3, The Pulse. Don and Angela hanging out with you. And today is kind of an eat lunch outside type of a day. 81 for the high, nice and sunny. It's going to be good. Here's Working and Country.

0: 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What if I told you that I believe it?
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0: Okay, so you name your kids. That makes sense. You name your pets. Oh, yeah, everybody does that. Do you name your appliances in your house? We'll talk about that next on The Pulse.
1: I was screaming for my life in the silence.

0: outskirts. You found me on the outskirts.
1: It's Eli Gable with Outskirts on 104.3 The Pulse with Don and Angela. It is 7:13. Good morning.
2: Okay, so like these days, people have fun naming inanimate objects.
1: Yeah, absolutely.
2: Because I've heard of people naming cars.
1: Yeah.
2: Like, you know, we had a nickname. Well, we had a nickname for one car. It was such a beater. We named it the Golden Eagle because it was just, it was an old Toyota Corolla that was 30 years old and barely duct taped together.
1: So Valerie has a Honda and our daughters tried to name it Rhonda. Rhonda the Honda. Valerie doesn't name cars. She doesn't name anything. So I don't either.
2: I'm not a car, but I know people that do.
1: Okay.
2: Well, okay. So social media is the hotbed for the memes for this kind of stuff. And somebody posted, we just installed our new dishwasher and it's Wi-Fi enabled. It's got its own app. And now I have to name the appliance.
1: Name the dishwasher.
2: Which... I understand because I've set up things recently and I've been like, I got to name this thing, you know, so it can find it, right?
1: Right.
2: And so they said, you know, we're taking suggestions, like what should we name the dishwasher? And some of the suggestions that came in are hilarious, like Lord of the Rinse.
1: Okay.
2: It's got its own Wi-Fi network.
1: So that's good. That's good.
2: Dish is how we do it. I like this one too. Odysseus, if you've seen The Odyssey.
1: Okay.
2: Like, Odysseus.
1: But it is
2: a common problem.
1: Yeah.
2: Yeah. I mean, what do you name? Because now everything's Wi-Fi connected. Fridges are Wi-Fi connected. And you got to come up with your own little names for all these little networks that we're creating, you know?
1: Yeah, so I got to tell you, at our house, naming dishwashers, not at this house, but at a previous house that we were at, Valerie named our dishwasher Don.
2: Oh, really?
1: I had to do the dishes.
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Oh, yes. SCU Worship, singing along with that one this morning. Don and Angela here on 104.3 The Pulse. Love this verse from Lamentations. It's such a great reminder. The steadfast love of the Lord never ceases. His mercies never come to an end. In fact, they are renewed every single morning. Promise for you this morning.

0: Singing along with and whistling along with Andrew Rip and Jervis Campbell there and Hold Me Up on 104.3 The Pulse with Don and Angela.
1: Okay, so this falls into the category of, did they really have to study that? Like, really? Did they really have to study
0: that? They have to study everything.
1: But I think it helps. I think it can help. It's probably something you intrinsically may know, but I am here to remind you that according to, like, a bunch of, I'm one of those people that I like to go and research things on PubMed because I'm a nutrition geek. So I'm on PubMed a lot.
0: And you like to research things.
1: I do like to research. It's fun for me. I like to geek out on things. But this has nothing to do with nutrition. This particular study on PubMed studied singing and people singing. And they found that singing totally improves your mood. Even if no one wants to hear you do it. even if you don't feel like you're good at it. Studies of singing have found increases in happiness, decreases in worry, sadness, cortisol, which is the stress hormone that everybody doesn't like, right?
0: Right.
1: And then they also found that an hour of group singing was associated with improved mood and reduced stress. And you just think about, like, what we're supposed to do as Christ followers, right? And some of the disciplines and practices. You go to church and you sing, like, with the congregation for an hour.
0: Right.
1: Like, that is reducing your stress. That is improving your mood. You listen to The Pulse for an hour.
0: There you go.
1: Sing along with the songs here. That is setting your day, bringing down the worry, bringing down the stress. It's actively doing something really important.
0: And it is also true. There's no truth to the rumor, the better the singer, the better the mood. Just sing. It doesn't matter how good you sing. So if you need some singing practice, we get to sing along with Stephen Stanley in a few minutes. Matthew West is coming up. And how about let's sing along with Bodie, Good Old Days.
1: There you go.
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2: I've been wasting time chasing after false gods. 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

0: Rachel Lampa, High Hopes, 104.3, The Pulse. It is time to play Triple Play. Don and Angela here, by the way, just in case you just, clear on that.
1: that's who we are. Yes. Yeah, you might have some high hopes of winning on Triple Play today, and this is a game where we give you three clues.
0: Yes.
1: They all have something in common.
0: Yes.
1: Okay? And you text in your answer, 218-833-2778. Everyone who gets it right goes into a drawing, and we let the computer pick the winner. And you have an entire song to get your guess in, okay? And if you're wrong, if we have time, I'll let you know. Say, hey, nope, try again.
0: Yeah.
1: The song is almost 3.5 minutes long, so you have a little bit of time to think about it and get your text in. Nope, no big rush. Just make sure you get it in by the end of the song that we're getting ready to play from Matthew West, okay?
0: That's right. And you get what? Did you tell them what they get? A fabulous prize?
1: Brand new, probably never worn before. You never know with the people around here. 104.3, The Pulse glow-in-the-dark t-shirt.
0: I'm wearing mine currently.
1: You've got your pink one on today.
0: Yeah.
1: There you go.
0: Hopefully it's not one that's pre-worn. That would be weird.
1: Don't think so. It's a small, trust me. I've washed it a few times,
0: so we're good.
1: You're good. All right, so the number again to text is 218-833-2778. All right, we've done everything but the clues. You ready for the clues?
0: I'm ready. Let's go.
1: Sliced pudding crumb. All right. What do they all have in common?
0: One more time.
1: It is a word we're looking for.
0: Oh.
1: Sliced pudding crumb.
0: If you think you know, 218-833-2778. That is the number to call. Oh, my goodness. The guesses are already
1: text.
0: Coming
1: you
0: in.
1: You got to text.
0: I'm sorry. Text, not call. Text. 218-833-2778.
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for their faith, but you were with them in the fire, and they walked out the next day. And Daniel met a lion because he chose to pray, but you shut the mouth of that lion, and he walked out the next day.

0: 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We are playing Triple Play. Don and Angela hanging out with you. And the clues one more time, Don.
1: Sliced.
0: Sliced.
1: Pudding.
0: Pudding.
1: Crumb.
0: Crumb.
1: You first said cake.
0: I did.
1: And then you're like, I can't think of...
0: It didn't work.
1: There is a pudding cake, but nope, that wasn't what we're looking
0: terrible
1: for.
0: Terrible at this game.
1: But not no, you're the not. Answer. There are a few people that guessed cake. You're not the only one. So
0: I'm
1: all right,
0: the
1: correct
0: only one with the wrong answer.
1: Correct answer today was bread. Sliced bread, bread pudding, and bread crumbs. So there we go. We do have a winner. Who is the winner?
0: Annette is our winner from Wadena.
1: Yeah.
0: Congratulations, Annette. Got it correctly and is picking up that glow-in-the-dark t-shirt.
1: All right.
0: Super exciting. We'll play again tomorrow.
1: Yeah, we will. About the same bat time, same bat channel. Hold on. John Reddick coming up within 5 minutes.
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You know, John Reddick and Holding On, Praise God, on 104.3 The Pulse. Where I used to live, people gave me a hard time about moving to Minnesota. And I'm looking at their forecast today, sunny with a high of 108. And I'm thinking sunny with a high of 81 sounds really, really good. 62 right now with Need to Breathe. 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
1: So working mom guilt is definitely a real thing. And it's kind of like this catch 22 that a lot of us moms feel.
0: Okay.
1: Because on one hand, you know, like you have to provide, you want to provide for your family. You want to contribute to your family, or maybe you're in this circumstance. And I feel like a lot of most families are in the circumstance where in order to just make things work, you need two incomes. You got to figure out, or you're a single mom, right? And it's all you, And it's a catch 22 because you want to provide for your kids. You want them to have good things. You feel like I need to work so that they can have a good life and not grow hungry and have decent clothes and all of that. But then you feel guilty because now I'm spending all this time at work and I'm not spending time with them. And oh no. And so we go around in circles, you know, as women. And I love this story because it just reminds you that what you're doing, like the things you think you need to do, all of this extra, you're probably doing enough. You're doing enough. This woman wrote in to a columnist. She remained anonymous, so I don't have a name for her. She's 75 years old, and she wanted to share some of her memories that she had of her mom. And she was specifically talking about how her mom worked an evening shift. So she was always gone from 5 p.m. to 11 p.m. and, you know, would kind of work overnights. And the daughter, this woman, would get home from school around 3:30 or 4 o'clock, and she got to see her mom for basically an hour. Mm. That was when she really got to spend time with her. And in that hour, mom would eat dinner early because she was about to go to work all night, right, around 4 p.m., and she would sit down at the kitchen table with her, and they would talk about the day.
0: Mm.
1: And she has this one special memory where her mom would always give her one bite from her plate because she had made dinner for her and her husband, like for her daughter and her husband later. They were going to eat dinner later, but mom was going to be at work when that happened. So she would just give her a little bite from the plate. And it was this silly little ritual. But this little ritual was something that this woman still remembered at 75.
0: Wow.
1: And was like the warmest of little memories that she got to be with her mom. And she was just talking about how, looking back, like she doesn't remember feeling neglected because her mom worked or because she only got that hour of her time with her. What she remembers is in that hour of time, she felt really, really loved. And so that's the thing I think we have to keep in mind, that, you know, we're doing the best we can. Some days, you know, we have more time than others, but it's the amount of love that we put into those things that our kids are going to feel.
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River Valley Ages and Gracie Binion, Keep Praying on 104.3 The Pulse with Don and Angela. Looks like it's going to clear out by this afternoon, partly sunny and breezy with a high of 81. Right now it is 65 degrees with a new one from Carly Ann Taylor along with KB. 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
1: Claiming this promise for you and me both today, Psalms 103 says, "The Lord satisfies me with good things. He makes me young again." Yes, like an eagle. That's my favorite part of the verse.

0: It's Natalie Lane was still running to you on 104.3 The Pulse, 8:14 on a Tuesday morning. Hey, we're Don and Angela. Oh, by the way, Angela, this is major news. Did you know this? You probably did know this. Only 4 months till Christmas.
1: Start shopping now.
0: Just to throw that in there.
1: Some of us procrastinate. Okay, I don't know why this story fascinates me, but it totally totally fascinates
0: me.
1: Like you think about the summer bucket list, you know, stuff that you want to make sure you do.
0: Absolutely.
1: Well, how about going to the Mall of America to try to break the world record for most people of the same name riding a roller coaster together? Because that happened. Well, the attempt happened. Okay. So apparently there's a Ryan meetup.
0: Okay.
1: Like this is a not-for-profit group.
0: A real group. Ryan meetup. Okay.
1: They are a group that connects people named Ryan with other people named Ryan.
0: Okay.
1: I guess because that's, you know, it's hard to meet other Ryans or something. I don't know. So they decided, hey, we're going to all go to the Mall of America on July 24th, and we are going to attempt to break the world record for the largest same name gathering in history.
0: Now,
1: and so they were all going to go to the roller coaster.
0: Is there even a record that has that? I mean,
1: I don't know that this
0: really?
1: Is a thing. There's world records for things. You're
0: that's
1: like,
0: true.
1: That's a thing.
0: True.
1: You know?
0: Okay.
1: Okay. Whatever. So I think over 2,000 Ryans did show up that day.
0: Wow.
1: It wasn't enough. It was not enough. They did not break this world record.
0: So we need to try again.
1: We need to try. I'm wondering, like, what would happen if 2,000 Dons showed up?
0: Okay,
1: in,
0: now
1: like, the same space.
0: I honestly,
1: maybe they just had the wrong name.
0: I was honestly thinking we could do this. It could be Don or Dawn. You know,
1: yes,
0: D-O-N or D-A-W-N. And I think we could beat the Ryans.
1: Okay, so next year we've got our new summer bucket list goal. Like next year, we got to see if we can make this happen and beat the Ryans.
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You know, they tell them they can't pray in school, but they didn't say anything about praying about the school. Angela's got a great story we'll share with you coming up after Phil Wickham and Crowder. Really is Amazing Grace.

0: Phil Wickham along with Crowder, who's going to be a part of Celebrate Minnesota next month. Great song. Yep. It really is Amazing Grace with Don and Angela. It's 8:27.
1: All right. Shout out to you if you're a teacher and you're starting to get your mind prepared for the whole back to school. Like, because it is like you have to kind of get yourself out of summer mode.
0: Psych yourself up. I understand completely.
1: Work mode. It's not easy. But I've been seeing all these reels on my social media, and I appreciate the teachers that do this. And they're short little reels where they just have clips of teachers in their classrooms before the students have come in or the start of school even. And like one teacher is walking to each desk and is putting her hand on each desk and praying individually for every single student. And another teacher is like walking around her classroom, you know, and everything. And some of the captions are like, I may not be allowed to pray with my students, but I am going to pray for every single one of my students. And I'm like, yes, we need more teachers like that. I mean, it's wonderful if you teach in a place where you can pray with your students. Yep. I wish that was an option. My daughter goes to public school. That's not an option, you know, but I appreciate so much the teachers that are like, listen, I'm going to do what I can do. I'm going to remember them. I'm going to be praying for them. And I just pray for you teachers that you guys can be that bright light in your classrooms this year.
0: Yeah, teachers, please know that you are thought of and you are prayed for every single day. And we thank you for what you do. We're going to be praying for an incredible, incredible school year. Patrick Mayberry now, Thank the Lord, 104.3 The Pulse.

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1: I know one.

0: Jason Gray, Sanctus Real, Land of the Living on 104.3 The Pulse. Don and Angela with you. Summer's dwindling away.
1: Oh, we don't say that.
0: Enjoy it. I know. We got to enjoy as much of it as we can. We still have a couple weeks.
1: Yeah. All right. So all summer long, we've been doing the 104 days of summer, right? Well, now we're to day number 93. Can you believe that? Day number 93, and this morning with the 104 days of summer, your chance to win 2 mini golf passes to Pirates Cove and a gift card to Lakes Tavern. So you can do the mini golf, you could do dinner, and it should be a whole evening together. Should be a blast. All right.
0: That should be my next date night.
1: There we go. Just saying.
0: It could
1: be
0: that.
1: So we're going to play Wordle. That's the game where it has a 5-letter word. We'll give you letters in each position every time we talk. And the first person who texts in the right answer wins. That's how it works. 218-833-2778. That's the number you send your text to. Okay. 218-833-2778. You ready?
0: I'm ready.
1: The first letter of this word is E. All right. First letter is E. All right. We'll give you another letter coming up in just a few minutes, but there you go. The first letter of this word, of this 5-letter word, is E. You can text your guest to 218-833-2778.
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It's Madison Watkins with God You Are on 104.3 The Pulse with Don and Angela. It's 8:42, and for the 104 days of summer, chance to win 2 passes to Pirates Cove and a gift card for dinner at Lake's Tavern. And so playing Wordle, giving you a 5-letter word, giving you one letter at a time, and the first person that gets it right wins. We do have a winner. It did not take long at all. Chad knew almost immediately. First letter E. And if the game had kept going, because a lot of great guests, exist, exalt, earth, extra, equip, all of those were guests. None of those were right. The fifth letter of this word would have been E as well. Then the third letter would have been G. Second letter would have been A. And the fourth letter would have been L. And there you go. Chad knew pretty much right away that I was talking about Eagle, or a really good guess. So congratulations to Chad. Winner during the 104 days of summer. Another chance to win coming up with Dave Wonders between 10 and 2 right here. 104.3 The Pulse.

Brandon Heath, Can We Go Home Now on 104.3 The Pulse. Lots of sunshine today. These clouds should move out, be a little bit breezy this afternoon. Look for a high of 81. Right now it's 69, and here's Big Daddy.

0: Big Daddy Weave with that one. 104.3 The Pulse. Thanks for hanging out with us. We like hanging out with you. We are Don and Angela.
1: Yeah, you know, the Bible tells us, give thanks to the Lord, for he is good. His loving kindness is everlasting. That comes from Psalm 118:29. My friend Billy Taylor, he writes a devotional every day. It's called The Daily Promise. And he just shared today, you can be thankful because God is good. He's good in his character. He's good in his ways. He's good in how he deals with you. Think about his patience. Everything you have, everything you are comes from the Lord. Every day, he pours out his blessings on you and your family. And sometimes it may not seem like it, but he does. And God commands us to be thankful. Thankful people have a special connection with him. Thankful people are not proud people. They recognize the beautiful things they have because God brought that into their lives. And something amazing happens when you become a thankful person. When you give thanks to the Lord for everything, you confess that he is a good and loving God. So today, let's be thankful no matter what the situation. As a child of God, you are blessed. You can give thanks today because God cares for you in ways way beyond your understanding, way beyond your knowledge. And just remember, he will never leave you. He will never forsake you. And even when you feel all alone, God is there with you to teach, direct, and comfort you.
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Yeah.

0: It's Sean Rodriguez and Just Like God on 104.3 The Pulse. Good morning. Thank you so much for listening to Don and Angela this morning.
1: So like these next couple of weeks in my brain is like the transition. It's like that. We're transitioning to the last like few months of the year. We're right. Going back to school. We're saying goodbye to summer. Isn't pumpkin spice coming back?
0: Oh,
1: I think
0: yeah.
1: that might be happening at some point this week.
0: Yeah,
1: I have no
0: is.
1: Idea. But and it's just got me thinking like it's this crazy duality. Because on one hand, I'm like, I can't believe summer's almost over. I love summer. It's like one of my favorite months.
0: Okay.
1: The pool season, all of that. I love summer. I love that carefree feeling. And then at the same time, my brain goes, when are these kids going back to school? I am done. I'm done with them being, and then I'm going to be sad when they go back to school. It's
0: right.
1: like I keep ping-ponging back between
0: right.
1: these two things. It's such a crazy time of year.
0: So, and like, I love fall. Let me rephrase that. I love the beginning of fall.
1: Yes.
0: By the end
1: yes.
0: of fall, I'm not so crazy about fall, but the beginning of it is beautiful and just gorgeous and just fun, and the end of it, not so much.
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0: 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Song's called Giants Fall. We are Don and Angela.
1: You know, we get enough bad news everywhere, so I love to celebrate the good news when we possibly can. And, you know, pets mean an awful lot to us. They're members of our family. I know Angela feels that way. She has a sweet French bulldog named Gus. I used to have a dog named Bella. I just love Bella. Well, so when they're part of the family, when they're not there, it's tough, right?
0: Yeah.
1: Well, there's this family. They lived right by the river. I mean, a beautiful house. They loved it. But they had gotten a lot of rain. And it kept raining. And now they're starting to have mudslides where they live. And a matter of fact, so much rain had come, they started to have a little cavern in their backyard. It started sinking so much.
0: That's not good.
1: So they were warned, you need to evacuate right now. I mean, not now, but right now.
0: Yeah.
1: And so they're scurrying to get everything else, and they can't find Lexa, their two-year-old golden retriever. They can't find her anywhere. They're looking all over the place, can't find her, and they have to go.
0: Oh, man.
1: They have to go now. And so they take off. They're nervous, and they're gone for 3 days. And the whole time, they're worried about their dog, and they come back to their house, and their house has quite a bit of rubble. A lot of it had, because of the mudslides and the ground sinking in, a lot of their house was destroyed.
0: Mm.
1: And they're pulling through the rubble, looking for their dog, Lexa. Don't find her anywhere. And they're getting a little bit discouraged, and they keep calling out her name, and all of a sudden, Lexa starts barking. And so now their rescue efforts, they're serious about this. They're pulling things away as quickly but safely as they possibly can, and they eventually make a little bitty hole to where they think Lexa is, and sure enough, somehow this golden retriever makes her way through that hole, makes it back to her family, and crawled out of the hole and immediately jumped in to her owner's arms for the people who had refused to give up on her. And the family just said, you know what? Never give up hope, even when things seem hopeless.
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0: 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Along with Angela Stevens, I'm Don Burns. Thanks for listening this morning.
1: Everything is connected to Wi-Fi now.
0: Yes.
1: Like, you buy a new anything and you get this prompt and it's like, hey, name this device so that it can be Wi-Fi enabled. Like, it has its own little network.
0: Yeah.
1: And everything like that.
0: My phone is the Burns Center.
1: Yeah, right. There you
0: there
1: go.
0: Go.
1: Right.
0: Okay.
1: Yeah. So someone took the social media to be like, okay, I installed a new dishwasher and now I need a name for it. Because it has to go on my Wi-Fi. So what should I name my dishwasher? My Ooh. Husband doesn't seem too thrilled with Dishco Inferno. So I'm taking suggestions. This is the best thing about social media, honestly, is when you see something like this, to go to the comments. You could spend all day reading comments on some of these things. So people were coming up with Lord of the Rinse.
0: Ooh.
1: Like, Dish is how we do it.
0: Dish is how we do it. Sir Suds favorite. A lot. You like that, Sir Suds a lot?
1: That's a good one. That's a good one.
0: Washy McDish face.
1: It's like from Bodie McBoat face a few years ago.
0: Rinse Witherspoon.
1: Rinse Witherspoon.
0: I like that because of Rinse and Spoon in the same name. At our house, Valerie just calls our dishwasher Don.
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0: 104.3 The Pulse, Sons of Sunday. God did. Angela here, Don here as well. Hope you've had a great morning hanging out with us.
1: Yeah, so many great concerts are on the way, including this Friday through Sunday in Isle, Minnesota. It's going to be Rural Fest. And coming up this Friday night, it's going to have, let's see, Rachel Purcell. She's going to be out there. It's going to be amazing. Mm-hmm. We got Jason Gray.
0: Andrew Rip.
1: It's going to be amazing. And that's just Friday night. I mean, Saturday, more great concerts as well. I think even Chaz from the afternoon show and Dave Wonders and Amy, I think they're doing a little, they're praise
0: band. That's what I'm waiting for. Yeah. That's what I'm waiting for. Yes, so, I want to see that.
1: Yep. So they're going to be out there as well. It's going to be a blast. Hopefully you can make it. Just when you go, make sure you look for the Pulse Fish House. It's going to be out there as well. I'd love for you to stop on by if you possibly can. But Rural Fest coming up this week. And if you need more details, make sure you check out BrainerdConcerts.com.
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Get Me Out of the Way. 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Good morning and happy Tuesday. My name is Dave. And coming up this hour, I've got a ton of great tunes. I've got some Stephen Stanley, Bodie, Megan Woods, Decibel Worship. And how about we kick things off with a brand new song? Are you okay with that? This is from Claire Leslie, and it's called Full 180.

0: Hi, this is Gina from Aiken. 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Thank you, guys. 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

The Young Escape with Matter to You on 104.3 The Pulse. You ever struggle with that? Struggle with feeling like you matter? Our world has all of these metrics that we determine if someone is successful or if they've arrived. How big is their house? What does their career look like? How many dollars do they have socked away? How good are they at sports? What is their physical appearance? All of these things that that people will use to say, wow, look at that person. But you know what? God's metrics are different than that. We are dearly loved. We are valued because God says we are His. Think about that. The creator of the universe loves you, has called you by name, has adopted you into His family. You are royalty, my friend. So don't get caught up in what the world says we need to chase in order to have value. You already have value because God says you have value. He values you. Coming up, more great music with a message. Some Bodie and Stephen Stanley. Here is Megan Woods with Heaven Down Here on 104.3 The Pulse.

0: 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Lord, you can have all the glory. Take the glory, it's yours.
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I cannot wait to see Stephen in concert this Saturday at the Rural Music Fest. 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A lot of Pulse artists. 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On Friday, we've got music from Rachel Purcell and Jason Gray and Sanctus Real and Andrew Rip. On Saturday, the opportunity to hear Stephen Stanley and Josh Wilson. There's going to be Social Club Misfits on Sunday. Just a lot of great music coming to Isle. 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
1: These nights I'm just living in the reruns. It's a show called Everything I Should Have Done, but I can't do another one. No, no, I can't do another one. So I look up at the ceiling in my living room.

That's the Gray Havens with Shine on 104.3 The Pulse. Guys, I looked at my calendar. You know what today marks? Today marks 4 months away from Christmas. Yeah, it's August 25th, guys. So, you know, 4 months until September 25th. And I am already starting to think of, okay, what do I need to do between now and Christmas? I tend to be a massive procrastinator. I wait till the last minute. But this year, I'm kind of thinking like, maybe I break up my shopping, right? Maybe I do a quarter of my shopping in the next month and then another quarter of my shopping in the next month so that December doesn't hit like a freight train. December, I feel so perpetually broke. Not this year. This year, I'm planning ahead. 4 months till Christmas. I actually want to use that time to plan well. I know some people that kind of plan Christmas all year round. I'm not that efficient, but we'll see what I can do. Here's music from Francesca Battistelli. It is a brand new song called He Will.

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1: I've never seen a morning the sun forgot to rise, in every single detail, you're faithful every time. 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

Sam Wesley with Living Water on 104.3 The Pulse. Oh, man. Tragedy struck in Rhode Island. Did you hear this story? A truckload of squid spilled out into the middle of an intersection. There was a tractor-trailer rollover. And, yeah, Squidpocalypse 2026. It was a calamari catastrophe. Apparently, the intersection was closed after this massive spill of squid. They were delivering a shipment of seafood, and the intersection wasn't reopened again until like 5 in the evening. So 8 hours that you've got squid just in the heat as they're trying to clean it up. I can only imagine the smell for miles around. You'd be like, what in the world is that? Yeah, all that to say, anytime there is like a food truck rollover or something like that, you know, if it's like chicken nuggets or Reese's peanut butter cups or whatever, call me up. I'd be happy to clean up. I'd be happy to be in the recovery efforts. But if you've got a tractor trailer full of squid, yeah, I'm not. Don't call me for that one. Here's music from Joel Vaughn. It's Already Done.

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0: Carly Ann Taylor with Why Should I Worry? Good morning, and thank you for listening to The Pulse. My name is Dave. And on the way this hour, we've got music from Ren Collective, Tarian, Lloyd Nix, and John Reddick. Here is the new one from Ann Wilson. I gotta say, this might be my second favorite Ann Wilson song after Scatter. The song is called Who I Am to You, and let's let Ann share the story behind the song.
1: The story behind my new song, Who I Am to You, is the last 6 months of my life have been some of the very hardest I've ever lived through, and I've needed a reminder more than ever of my identity. I think sometimes I have fallen into the trap of the enemy and believing the lies of what he calls me to be, but I got to the point where I realized I have to believe who I am in Christ, that my identity is rooted, and that I am a daughter of the Most High King.
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John Reddick with No Fear on 104.3 The Pulse. I got to tell you guys, I'm feeling a little bit fearful, a little bit anxious about Friday. And I know, take courage, Dave. I get it. But no, the Pulse, we're going to be out at the Rural Music Fest, and we are very excited to be there. We're going to chat with artists. We're going to be having the Fish House out there and your opportunity to connect with us and get yourself some Pulse swag. But I'm anxious because on Friday, the Pulse is going to be leading a time of praise and worship. And we've put together a set and we've had practice, and it's me on bass guitar, Chaz on acoustic. We've got Amy on keys, and we got Chaz's son, Mitchell, on the drums. And it sounded really great. Our last practice was awesome. But it's still that, you know, I've never led worship for that many people before. It's kind of a big crowd, kind of a big field. So all that to say, to the prayer warriors out there, be praying for us that we are able to have clarity of mind and be in sync with each other, and that we'd be a blessing to people, and that any of the bugs, any of the, you know, kinks would get worked out

of the set, of the gear, everything else before we need to lead on Friday. It's going to be a good time. I think we're playing at like 12:15, 12:30, something like that. We are the first people to perform at Rural Music Fest. So hopefully, I think I could say with pretty much perfect confidence that it'll only get better after our set, but it's going to be a good time. Hope to see you there. Here's music from Lloyd Nix, A Little More.

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Tyrion with Big God on 104.3 The Pulse, online at thepulse.mn and on our app as well. 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

Dan Bremnes with Reaching for the Light. Well, friends, it is officially PSL Day. It is the nationwide return of the Starbucks Pumpkin Spice Latte and their full fall menu. I got to say, I have some friends that are obsessive about the Pumpkin Spice Latte. I will have exactly one. I have one Pumpkin Spice Latte for the season just to embrace the coming of fall, and then that's it. I'm not a big pumpkin guy. But how about you? Are you a Pumpkin Spice Latte fan? They also have, looks like a iced pumpkin cream matcha and pumpkin spice chai and pecan cortado and a new cider-inspired inspired chai. They call it chider. Okay, I guess we'll see. But all that to say, I feel like the release of the pumpkin spice latte is really like, okay, it's back to school time. It's fall is right here. Get ready. Summer's officially over if we're serving up pumpkin spice lattes. Here's music from Josiah Queen, Amazing.

0: could use a little church right now.
1: Tubby Mac with A Little Church. I'm excited to see Tubby Mac in concert. Coming up in just a few weeks, he is going to be at Celebrate Minnesota along with KB and Walker Hayes and Crowder. It's going to be a jam-packed weekend. If you want details on that, go to celebratemn.org. Of course, this weekend, we've got the Rural Music Fest, and I'm getting ready for that, getting excited. Details for that at ruralmusic.org. Here's Citizens. So

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It is 12:04. Got some Cochran & Company and Bay Turner on the way and our 104 Days of Summer giveaway. Here's Tim Timmons.

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1: Bay Turner with Somebody's Praying on 104.3 The Pulse. Guys, it's time for 104 Days of Summer, day number 93. And today's prize is a doozy. Are you ready for this? We are giving away Minnesota State Fair admission for two and two tickets to see CeCe Winans at the State Fair. I think that's collectively like, I don't know, $140 prize or something like that. I don't know. It's not cheap to go to the State Fair anymore. So here's what I'd like you to do. If you want to go see CeCe Winans at the State Fair, if you want free admission to the State Fair, what you need to do is you need to text me at 218-833-2778 and tell me what your favorite State Fair food is. Okay, what is your favorite food? Could be a traditional Minnesota State Fair food or just broadly, you know, what you like to get from food trucks or whatever. But what is your favorite State Fair food? 218-833-2778. Somebody who texts me that in the next 10 minutes is going to get two admissions to the Minnesota State Fair and two tickets to see CeCe Winans at the State Fair Grandstand. 218-833-2778. What is your favorite State Fair food? Here's Cochran and Company.

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0: On the night you fall in all the pieces, you can bring your lonely heart to Jesus. 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
1: The latest from For King and Country, What If I Told You? Good afternoon, friends. It's time for our 104 Days of Summer giveaway. And today's prize is going out to an individual who texted. They said sweet corn at the state fair is their favorite fair food. Now, I got to text this person because I don't have their contact info. This is the very first time they have ever texted the Pulse, and they just happened to be the random number that I picked. So congratulations to them. I'm going to get their contact info and send them their prize. If you are bummed and you're like, oh man, I really wanted to win those CC Winans tickets and state fair passes, guess what? You've got two more opportunities to do so. We are going to be giving away a pair on the morning show tomorrow. Don and Angela are giving away a pair. And then this weekend, while I am out at the Rural Music Fest, there will be an opportunity to get your name in a drawing for them at the Rural Music Fest. So we're going to give away two more pairs, two more sets of two coming up. Everyone that didn't text, that texted and didn't win, I'm sorry. Sorry, there's more opportunities to win. Here's Maverick City with Constant on 104.3 The Pulse. I'm getting-

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Sam Schleter with Turn It to Praise on 104.3 The Pulse. Guys, today, 4 months till Christmas. Now, I got to tell you, lest you think that I am not in preparation mode, I have already been getting Christmas songs in my inbox. Not from the major record labels. If it was like Phil Wickham sending me songs or Forrest Frank sending me Christmas songs, I'd be okay with that. It's all of the independent artists that are like, we're going to beat the rush and send Dave Christmas songs in mid-August. That's who I'm hearing from. And, you know, not all independent artists are equally talented. I'll just put it that way. None of the songs I've gotten in my inbox have made the cut yet for the Pulse Christmas playlist. But I am in preparation mode. Now that we're in the final third of the year, get ready. Some people are like, Dave, come on. It's pumpkin spice latte day. How can you be talking about Christmas? I'm just telling you where I'm at. Coming up, more great music with a message. Got some We Are Messengers coming up. Some Jervis Campbell, Evan Egerer, and Jamie McDonald. Here's Forrest Frank with Two Step the Enemy. Here today.

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That's Ain't No Way from Jamie McDonald on 104.3 The Pulse. Hey, it's 1247. Guys, thank you for listening. If there is any way that we can pray for you today, let us know. Go to thepulse.mn, click the prayer tab, and share that need with us. We will pray for any need. No need too large or too small. Here's Jordan Feliz with Jesus is Coming Back.

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1: Traded all my dark for the light. 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

0: Katie Nicole with I Found Jesus. It is 105. Coming up, got some Ren Collective, Jason Gray, and Chandler Moore. Here's Stephen Stanley with Colton Dixon, Idols.
1: I've been wasting time chasing after false gods. What I thought was light turned into a blind spot.

0: 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I surrender mine.
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That's hopeful with Everything Is Better. Good afternoon. Thank you for listening to The Pulse. My name is Dave. And guys, I saw this interesting study that was done. Couples who exercise together have stronger, healthier marriages. Data came from approximately 1,700 couples across the U.S., and it's the first such sample to examine just specifically exercising together and marriage satisfaction. And they said that the couple that exercises together, is they've got stronger bonds. They're better at conflict resolution. There's less conflict. They said that there was, like, it was a statistically significant difference between the couples that did not exercise together and the ones that did. Most common and most, you know, reportedly shared activities, walking. So, you know, you don't need the gym. You don't need the special schedule. Just go for an evening walk. And according to the research, according to the study, your marriage will be stronger. So there you go. Here's music from Chandler Moore, God, I'm Just Grateful.

0: grateful for you.
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Jason Gray and Sanctus Real with Land of the Living. It's 123. Got some Rachel Purcell and Stephen Malcolm coming up. Here's Elevation.

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Stephen Malcolm with Yes on 104.3 The Pulse. So a story coming out of California that I think is really fun, really inspiring. A 47-year-old California dad. He is a church pastor by the name of Justin Buzzard. He's a South Bay pastor at Garden City Church. Decided, you know what? I really miss football. When he was in college, his injuries derailed his playing career during his freshman year. And he has decided to come back onto the field and compete at the age of 47. So that is a wild comeback. He's going to be playing a defensive end. And what's wild is I actually know this guy. We interviewed him on The Pulse probably about a decade ago after he wrote a book that I read and was kind of fascinated by. So all that to say, man, kudos to Justin for pulling out his cleats and going back out there onto the field at the age of 47 and playing another game of college ball. Best of wishes, man. Stay healthy out there. Have some fun, but you're not a college kid anymore. All I have to say, you're never too old to pursue your dreams, right? Here's Rachel Purcell with Keep Going on 104.3 The Pulse.

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0: Sometimes you gotta lose to get the lesson. Sometimes you gotta suffer for the blessing. 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
1: 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Got some Torin Wells and Hope Darst on the way. Here is Josiah Queen with Demons. I just saw a video. He performed this song for 16,000 people at the Iowa State Fair, which is like a record-breaking crowd. I guess the previous record was set by Forrest Frank last year, who set the record after Lauren Daigle set the record the year before that. So I don't know who they're going to pull in there for next year. But all of that to say, here is Josiah Queen. I wish I could have seen it live, but I'm all right listening to the recording. Here's Demons on The Pulse.

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Torin Wells with Breathe On It. You are listening to 104.3 The Pulse. It is time, friends, for me to step out of studio and let your friend Chaz take over. Today, Chaz is going to be giving away a really cool prize for 104 days of summer. Looks like some Pirates Cove mini golf and some donuts from the center, so you don't want to miss that. Keep listening. Coming up, got some Unspoken and Chris Tomlin. Here's Hope Darst with If the Lord Builds the House.

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0: Hi, this is Felicia from Crosby, Minnesota. And what I like to do when listening to the Pulse is my housekeeping job at Camp Canoosin. It's fun to listen to on the way to there and fun to listen to on the way back. It's also fun to listen to while cleaning.
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Good afternoon. 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Happy Tuesday. I'm Chaz Lauder. So glad you're spending the afternoon with us. And as we hang out together, coming up this hour, put a little smile on your face, give you some hope and joy. We got Andrew Rip, David Funk. We've got both the Brandons Lake and Heath. And we got you. If there's a song that you need to hear today, this is the number to text, 218-833-2778. We're going to kick off the 2 o'clock hour with Eli Gabel. What a year on Music with a Message, 104.3 The Pulse.

104.3, The Pulse. Years ago, there was a real estate agent, or maybe it was like an investment, like a financial professional, used to have this commercial on the radio that says, you don't know what you don't know. And the implication was, hey, you can get the answers. And I've got some of the answers. But listen, here's the deal. There's no one on this planet that has all the answers. I certainly don't. And anyone who tells you otherwise, well, I'm thinking that they're probably being less than truthful. But here's the deal. We actually don't need to have all the answers. I don't think the Lord's calling us to be ignorant. But there's some times you just got to realize, no, you know what? I know enough. I've got enough information about today, and at least a little bit about tomorrow, and a little bit about what's going on with my kids. And I have faith. And that's all it requires. Know a little bit. And to realize that the Lord's given me enough to get me through that next step, that next hour. It's just like that old passage says, thy word is a lamp to my feet. It doesn't say thy word is a lamp to the rest of my path, the rest of this week. It's just to my feet, the next

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thank you so much for spending some time with us today. I'm Chaz Louder, and this song we're going to do Sunday at church. I have a seniors Bible study I'm part of on Tuesday mornings, and I played this for them on the piano poorly. They were gracious, but I wanted to help them learn it. So when the worship team plays it on Sunday, they're going to be like, wow, the congregation really knows this one. It's a good song. I love the groove, and man, the powerhouse vocals of Jen Johnson when she comes in. You're just caught up in worship. Here's David Funk and Jen Johnson with The Blood.

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0: It's 104.3, The Pulse. There's sometimes this fakery that Christians put on, like they have to be happy all the time or they have to enjoy every moment, even when that moment, that season is difficult. You don't have to enjoy the season you're in to recognize God met me in that season. He's going to see us through it, even if we're not having the best time. It's okay to be honest about that.
1: Things are getting real. Jesus, take the wheel. Only way I'm getting to the other side. Days are getting dark. Life's a little hard. Blinded, but I'm trying not to lose sight. I don't got this. I know you got this. Yeah.

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104.3, The Pulse. This spring, I think it was April, I ran into a few Pulse listeners at the Brandon Lake concert in St. Paul. It's at the stadium formerly known as the XL Center, now Grand Casino Arena. And listen, you don't have to drive like 2 hours to get to an epic show. There's one happening this Friday, like coming up this Friday, not next Friday, this Friday, Saturday and Sunday, happening in Isle, Minnesota. Incredible artists like Sanctus Real and Christofari and Rachel Purcell and Josh Wilson and Seventh Day Slumber and Rare of Breed. And that's the ones I can remember off the top of my head. You've been hearing us talk about it for a couple months. It's finally here. Rural Music Fest. They're setting up. I've seen some pictures. They're getting everything ready. If you're planning on being there, make sure you RSVP, get your camping squared away, because this is 3 days that you don't want to miss, just around the corner in Isle, Minnesota. 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

104.3 The Pulse. Summer is winding down, and as we wind down a little bit, people are getting ready for the Great Minnesota Get Together. Maybe you're going to make that trip. You went to the Crow Wing County Fair, and that just wasn't enough. You need some more mini donuts and corn dogs and things on a stick. You're going to make the trip down to the Great Minnesota Get Together. Well, you get past Onamia, starts to get a little fuzzy. You get past Little Falls, starts to get a little fuzzy. But you want to experience the Pulse on your way to the Twin Cities? It's time to get the Pulse app. You got to get it. I've been talking about it all summer long. It is not just your summer companion. It's your fall companion in winter and spring. 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Probably the easiest way to find it, though, is right on the main page at pulse.mn.

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I'm Chaz Louder, and I'm so glad you're listening this afternoon. I believe there's something special in this hour for you. And maybe it's going to come through the incredible songs from Matthew West or The Worship Collective or Big Daddy Weave. Or maybe it's going to happen through getting into God's Word, which we're going to do this hour too. So grab your Bible as Seth Schleter gets the hour started.

104.3 The Pulse. This is what you can do in 10 minutes. You can unload or load the dishwasher. 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You can wipe down the kitchen counters or the microwave. You can fold and put away a single load of laundry. There's a bunch of other things. You can walk around the block maybe real quick or do a quick body weight circuit, squats and push-ups. I'm digging deep on some of these. How about this? Declutter, organize your desk, or write down daily or weekly tasks. These are just random things that you can do in 10 minutes, and they're important things. They're things to help you stay organized. But in 10 minutes, I want to encourage you to do whatever you got to do to clear your schedule so we can spend just a couple minutes getting into God's Word. Because you know what? That time in God's Word, it is going to impact your mental health. It's going to impact your spiritual health. I believe it's going to impact your outlook on the rest of your day at work or wherever the Lord's got you today. Clear your schedule after this next 10 minutes and let's just get into the Word together.

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1: All right, let's get into God's word together from verseoftheday.com. We're in the book of Psalms, big book right in the middle of your Bible. It's Psalm 119, and this is verse 165. It says, "Great peace have they who love your law, and nothing can make them stumble." As you hear that passage, Psalm 119, verse 165, I don't know what's on your heart and mind, but I'm thinking about the world we live in. Man, a lot of turbulence, a lot of up and down, and every day I say, Lord, what do you want to say to me in this? What do you want to say to us in this? And I just think about that desire that people have for safety, for stability, and how when, man, the gas prices go up and down, the markets go up and down, different political figures rise and fall, that sense of peace sometimes gets forgotten. But we're reminded, our peace isn't in these people or leaders that come and go, these temporary things. Great peace have they who love your law. God's word is what we're talking about here. Nothing can make those stumble who are anchored, rooted in that. That is just my gut reaction. It's not even really a reflection as much as just taking this scripture at face value. I want peace. I gotta love your law. I gotta love your word, because it's kind of that anchor. When everything else is turbulent, it does not change. These principles are the same yesterday, today, and forever. That is my gut reaction to Psalm 119, verse 165. What about you? How's the Lord prompting you about that? I want to hear from you. Email me, Chaz, C-H-A-Z, @thepulse.mn.

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here we are getting back into God's Word, and today we've been in the Old Testament. Big book right in the center of the Bible, Psalm. Psalm 119, this is verse 165. The passage says, "Great peace have they who love your law, and nothing can make them stumble." At Psalm 119, verse 165. Again, I shared my gut reaction to this. I want to hear what you think about it, so email me, Chaz, C-H-A-Z, at thepulse.mn. If I share your thoughts in there, you're getting a Pulse t-shirt, just that simple. Here is our official verse of the day.com devotional. It says, "My doctor likes to tease me when I come into the doctor's for a checkup. What's your problem with gravity? You see, from an early age, my nickname was Trip. I'm someone who has had several very clumsy stages of life and taken some pretty nasty stumbles. So I hope you will join me in hearing this most beautiful promise from today's scripture. For me, this promise is almost beyond believing. Nothing can make them stumble. When it comes to life, God gives us this promise. As we know, love, and do as well, nothing can make us stumble. There is great peace knowing that the Father loves us and doesn't want us to stumble. Even when we begin to stumble, if we go back to God and confess those stumbles and sins, He forgives them and makes us clean. It's as if they hadn't happened. God no longer sees them as a stumble because He has forgiven it and empowered us beyond it. Now it's our turn to love God, His truth, His guidance, and obeying Him with all of our hearts, knowing that we have a power over spiritual gravity. Nothing can make us stumble." That is such a good word, spiritual gravity. That's so good. Read this for yourself at verseoftheday.com. Let's close our time together in prayer. Thank you, God, for this day. Thank you for all that lies ahead. Thank you that we don't have to face today or tomorrow with doubts about our basic value and without a sense of your will for our lives. Stir us to live your will and obey your scriptures so that nothing can make us stumble. Empower us with your spirit and guide us with your truth so that we may be more perfectly reflect your character. We pray this day in the precious and powerful name of Jesus. And the Pulse family said, amen.

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Sometimes you're kind of guessing the ending. You know where it's going. You're hearing a story, someone's testimony about where they met God, and you expect it in a church, a sanctuary with the stained glass windows, or maybe in a desperate moment of prayer in a hospital room or a waiting room. But God also shows up in boats and cabins and pickup trucks and job sites and kitchen tables. And don't even get me started on all the myriad of lakes that I know people have experienced God in powerful ways, from whitefish to Long Lake to Pelican. God shows up there in the secret little fishing hole that you got. Now, I'm a pastor, so don't hear this as a discouragement not to go to church, but the Lord doesn't need a church building to be present.

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It's 104.3 The Pulse. I'm Chaz Louder. If you listen regularly, you know I'm not a sports guy at all. I enjoy watching sports with friends, and I enjoy most like highlight shows, like SportsCenter, that type of thing. It's too bad, though, in our life of faith that there isn't a sports center for that. There wasn't a highlight reel, because that would be so good. About the best thing that we got, it's journaling. And I've told you before, I've confessed, I'm not a good journaler at all, but I am pretty good at writing down prayer requests. And even looking back at that, I'm reminded there's a highlight reel in that. So many times I'm writing, God, Lord, help, be with my friend in this. Be with me in this. And as I look back a year from now, I know I'm going to see how God showed up in powerful ways. He's making ways where no way was possible.

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Let's do this. Into the 4 o'clock hour we go. Hi, I'm Chaz Lauder. Happy Tuesday to you. If you're visiting the Brainerd Lakes area, welcome. You found your way to hope and encouragement and some joy and helping you experience that today. We got music coming up from Megan Woods, We the Kingdom, Ren Collective, Corey Asbury, and so many more. Claire Leslie gonna kick off the hour.

intentionally trying to mislead us, or is the information wrong, or is it just straight up clickbait, fake news? In a world where people are skeptical about everything, listen to what Jesus says. He says, I am the way, I am the what? Truth, and I'm the life. Because of that truth, you can experience life. And if you've heard some of that before, you've got really questions about that, you're tired of believing in things that are, you know, lots of promise and a lot of empty promise, I want to encourage you to discover the truth for yourself. 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It's Jesus.net. And if you want to talk to somebody about the truth today of who Jesus is, call this number, 888-NEED-HIM.

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0: 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Next up, new music from Corey Asbury, Outsing the Angels. And the next time you have an opportunity to try to outsing the Angels, coming up on Friday at the Rural Fest. Rural Fest starts at 12 o'clock with the Radio Worship Band. Yours truly, Papa Bear Dave Wonders, Amy Stone from The Word. We're going to be leading you into God's presence. Again, a set really of Thanksgiving to start the Rural Fest. We hope you're going to be there to worship with us, and we can go after what Corey's talking about in this song.
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Hi, I'm Chas Lauder. And I got to tell you, a little bit of a humble brag. Big, like, technology victory. Technical support victory. I was working on something, a digital sign for a ministry that I help out. And I'm dealing with weird stuff like IP address and subnets and gateways and things like this that I just do not really understand. And I was waiting for tech support to call me back, and I just kept playing, kept reviewing the settings, and then suddenly, things started to work. Tech support called, and I'm like, I got it figured out. And I'm thinking about that because, you know what, no one loves to wait online for tech support. We'll be listening to that loop, that classic loop of music over and over again. But here's the deal, something happens to us in the wait. Sometimes God gives us some time to figure things out on our own, like I got to this last time. Other times he's letting us sit there for a while so we can marinate and maybe reflect, align our hearts more with him. But I know that nothing's wasted. Sometimes we get angry like, God, that was just a massive waste of time, but there's nothing wasted in the wait.

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ordinary. 104.3 The Pulse. When you wake up in the morning, you open up the door, maybe let the dog outside, that whole thing, and that cold air hits you in the face, a little bitey, you know we're making that change from summer into fall. And I'm not quite ready to let go of summer yet, but man, oh man, I'm looking forward to some of the food for sure, because the classic fall foods in Minnesota, I mean, you got the Honeycrisp apple. I mean, that's number one. That's the top spot. We got a little bit of Minnesota, University of Minnesota pride with that Honeycrisp apple. But then there's other staples like apple cider donuts. You can go and get those at the orchards, or wild rice soup. Oh my goodness, I'm getting hungry. Or what I'm going to be doing at my church, chili cook-off. Yeah, people love the chili, all their different weird chilies. And then by far my favorite, tater tot hot dish. Nothing like it. I would rather do a contest for that, tater tot hot dish, than chili. I think people would shout me down for that. But it just is harder to get that onto a flyer. It's just too long. But what needs to be at the top of this list? I mean, Honeycrisp apple is the undisputed champion of fall food in Minnesota. But what do you think? 218-833-2778.

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104.3 The Pulse. In the Old Testament, people were longing for the day when Messiah would come, when he would set everything right. And here we are, some 2,000 years later. We are living in a day of celebration because we are in Christ, something that our Old Testament forefathers couldn't have imagined. They didn't know what Messiah was going to do, and some are still waiting for him. But listen to the words Jesus said. He said, "I've come to rescue captives and set prisoners free and to declare the year of Jubilee, the year of the Lord's favor." This is a day to celebrate because he's present.

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Hi, I'm Chaz Louder. This is 104.3 The Pulse. In this hour, we got some music with a message coming your way from amazing artists like For King & Country, Hillsong. We got Ann Wilson, her new tune. We got Skillet. And we've got 104 days of summer. So get ready and have this number in your phone, 218-833-2778. Crowder kicks things off. Here's Never Gonna Die.

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Huge shout out to our friends at Rapids River Lodge. How about Nisswa Falls Mini Golf, Dragon Forge Games, Joe's Pizza? How about Valerie Ann's or Moonlight Bay? Or how about Drunken Noodle? These are just a few of the amazing, generous people who've made 104 days of summer possible. And I'm excited because we are going to give away something very special in another 10 minutes. You know what? We're going to double it. Today, you're getting double the gifts. Okay. But you got to be listening

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0: 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A summer of praise, worship, and hope. 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

0: On the night you're falling all to pieces, you can bring your lonely heart to Jesus. What if I told you that I believe it?
1: This is 104.3 The Pulse. And there it is. That's the air horn. It means it's time for 104 days of summer. Man, we've had some incredible prizes from amazing, generous sponsors. And today, it's a double. We're doubling down, giving you twice the prizes this week. We got tickets to Pirates Cove, amazing, and donuts from the center. I just got to experience my first donut from the center recently. Okay, it's worth the hype. It's good stuff. You are not going to be disappointed. Pirates Cove and donuts from the center. If you want to win that today, here's the question. Last hour, I was talking about a list of classic Minnesota fall foods. At the top of this list, there is an undisputed icon of fall in Minnesota. What did I say it was? And this isn't my idea. This is something I found online. What is the undisputed iconic food of fall in Minnesota? If you remember what I said, all you got to do is text in to win. 218-833-2778. What did I say that was? You will win tickets to Pirates Cove and some delicious donuts from the center.

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2: Lately, it's been sounding like the truth. Sowing seeds of doubt up in my head. But those seeds of doubt ain't ever growing roots.

There it is. The air horn has sounded. It means we're still doing 104 days of summer. And today, the question is simple. And the prize is epic. We've got two prizes. We got tickets to Pirates Cove and donuts from the center. If you want to win this, get ready to text into this number, 218-833-2778. Your chance to win. All you got to do is tell me, I was talking about last hour, iconic foods. Like the State Fair starts Thursday. You know, that State Fair is a mark of like the start of fall officially. And the iconic foods in Minnesota, there is one undisputed food. It's absolutely the icon of fall. What did I say that was, according to this thing I read online? What was the iconic food of Minnesota? If you know that, text it to 218-833-2778. If you didn't remember, you didn't even listen, you just want to take a guess, here is your options today. Number one undisputed food of fall. Is it A, chili? Is it B, the Honeycrisp apple? Is it C, tater tot hot dish? Or is it D, wild rice soup? Okay, I love all of that list. Oh my gosh. But is it is, what is the iconic top iconic food for fall for Minnesota? Is it A, chili? Is it B, Honeycrisp apple? Is it C, tater tot hot dish? Or is it D, wild rice soup? Give me an A, B, C, or D right now to 218-833-2778. Your chance to win tickets to Pirates Cove and donuts from the center.

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Thank you for joining us. This is the time of day that we pray. And if you have a need today, it is really part of our heart to be in prayer for our listening family. Let us lift you up. Go to thepulse.mn. You'll see that little button that says prayer. When you click it, know that our team, our staff will see that. They will pray for you. And if you want me to rally the troops from across the Brainerd Lakes area and beyond, just email me directly, Chaz, C-H-A-Z, at thepulse.mn. This one here, this prayer request says, pray about spiritual tax currently on our family. Please pray for gentleness and understanding, patience and kindness. Absolutely. Lord, we come before you, and I don't know what makes this person think that they're being spiritually attacked, but Lord, we pray against any scheme of the enemy, any evil force, anything that is just causing dissension, frustration, anger in their family. We say no to that in Jesus' name, and we say yes to your shalom, your peace, Lord. Help this family to experience that in a very special way. Right now, as we are agreeing together in prayer, we are praying for your peace that passes understanding. And Lord, I want to echo their prayer for some fruits of the Spirit. They're praying for gentleness, but they're praying for patience. They're praying for kindness. And Lord, we want to pray for the rest of love and joy and peace. And there's patience and kindness and goodness, gentleness, faithfulness, self-control. Lord, all of these things, we pray in abundance for this family in this difficult season that they're in. Help them to know you. Help them to love you more. And Lord, may they truly experience your presence in a very special, very personal way today. So that there's no denying and that there's no place for dysfunction or brokenness. Lord, bring your presence, bring healing. We ask in Jesus' name. Amen. Again, if you have a prayer need, big or small, let us pray for you. Go to thepulse.mn, click prayer, or email me, Chaz, C-H-A-Z, at thepulse.mn.

Well, that's going to do it for me today on 104.3 The Pulse. I want to thank you for hanging out. You could have been a lot of places, but you were here, and I hope you were encouraged by what you heard. If you were, maybe in a story that was shared, or maybe it was some scripture or a prayer or just one of the songs, man, it was just reading your mail. It just spoke to exactly where you're at. I would love to hear about that. I'd love to encourage others with your testimony. Email me, Chaz, C-H-A-Z at thepulse.mn. Have a fantastic rest of your evening. I'm Chaz Lauder. We'll hang out again together tomorrow.

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1: Hey there, my name is Brant. I started talking about this recently on the show, things that we should be thankful for that we forget. We don't even notice, and they're huge things to be thankful for. I got some more for you. We'll talk about it coming up.

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I've been wasting time chasing after false gods. What I thought was light turned into a blind spot.

0: 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I surrender mine.
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1: Oh, look at this. We have breaking animal news. Animals are doing stuff.
2: Sure.
1: Here is a monkey in Japan. No.
2: What?
1: A Japanese monkey who escaped from a Scottish zoo. He was in Scotland.
2: Okay.
1: Escaped from the zoo.
2: Mm-hmm.
1: Came back.
2: To the Scottish zoo.
1: Checked himself back in.
2: Okay.
1: It's kind of wild. He would escape and then like...
2: How do we know he's a Japanese monkey?
1: This is the kind of monkey.
2: Okay. Okay.
1: Yeah.
2: All right.
1: But I just think it's wild. Like leaving the zoo and then like,
2: I don't like it out there in these streets.
1: Right, kind of getting a look at what's going on out here. You know?
2: I think I had it better there.
1: I don't really like it out here
2: anymore.
1: Sort of
2: like a prodigal son story.
1: Yeah, it's a little messed up.

0: 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Oh, for you, I'd do it again. Is on. Thank God I'll never know. 104.3 The Pulse.
1: Used to wonder what you thought of me. Were you watching so distraught with me? Did I mean anything to you? Did I matter? Did I move you? And all my questioning and wondering, and all the doubts that I was harboring,

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0: Recently, we're talking about things to be thankful for that we don't think about all the time. How about this one? Anesthesiology.
1: Oh, yes.
0: Can you imagine?
1: Oh, my goodness.
0: Surgery was just agony. Like, before we had anesthesia, operations were performed with the patient basically conscious. You're just dealing with it. I mean, that's just something to be... We have so much. I was listing things the other day about all the things we don't think about very often, but be thankful for that, too.

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0: I don't know if you saw this headline. It says researchers mapped where humans are ticklish, like where our ticklish spots are.
1: Okay, and?
0: Found remarkable consistency across cultures.
1: Oh, okay, wow.
0: Nature Human Behavior Journal study found different cultures showed similar tickle hotspots, which less frequently, okay.
1: What a wide-ranging study.
0: Yeah, so that's what I was thinking. Anthropologists
1: yes,
0: show up with clipboards and an interpreter, show up in Amazonia.
1: Sure.
0: Find some group of people that haven't been contacted.
1: Brought them in. Or just did it out in the wild or wherever right. They were, sure.
0: And they're like, why are you here?
1: Yeah.
0: Well.
1: Wrote something down on the clipboard and got back in a van.
0: And coochie-coochie-coo-coo. Write something down. And use chief as well, sir.

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1: 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You should call them.
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0: thinking about Jesus and how he says he can give us a life that is more restful and he can give us peace, like his way. Well, he's given us a way to live. So if we live the way he says, we're going to find that. Mm-hmm. And it's so true. Think about it. Like the world in general, they want joy regardless of circumstances. Mm-hmm. They want to have well-being. Mm-hmm. They want to have a sense of satisfaction mm-hmm. with being able to be content. Mm-hmm. Jesus has given us a way to do that. Yeah. It works. Forgiving your enemies, mm-hmm. praying for people, like you become a different person, and it works. His way works. So I was actually thinking on the show today, I want to highlight some of those ways where actually if we apprentice to Jesus, try to be like him, our lives actually get better.
1: Nice.
0: Because it does. It actually gets easier. I'm telling you, it's strange to say that, but it actually gets easier.

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Will you share the love and commit to supporting this radio ministry with your financial pledge? Just click the heart. 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